a band, in fact a duo from Melbourne. They're called the Fountain Lakes, comprising Jack Tonks and Emma Heaney. And that's their new song called Junkyard of Lost Hearts by Fountain Lakes. It's 20 past 11, as promised. Here is Donald Fagen.

alone.

0: New track from Munro, and the track is called For Fiona. Oh, I thought it might have been for our Fiona Brown. Our Fiona Brown plays some really good music on a Wednesday afternoon, and I'm sure she's here next week. I hope she is. Anyway, that's a track from Munro, For Fiona. It's approaching 12:30.
1: 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The Bulldogs are currently sitting second on the NTFA Premier League ladder and will look at continuing their winning ways on their home ground. The Bombers are a young team looking to rebuild and will need a strong performance to give themselves a chance for finals. Join Dave Moore and the commentary team from 25 past 2 this Saturday afternoon for all the best in local football. 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
0: Coming up shortly, we'll give you the opportunity to win a double pass, a pass to take yourself and a friend off to a night with Opera Australia. That's coming up next Tuesday here in Launceston. You'll have to stay listening. We've got an interview coming up with one of the artists, and we'll pose a question about a night with Opera Australia and your chance to win a double pass.

0: Mark Almond and Gene Pitney with Something's Gotten Hold of My Heart. 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

I always associate that song with Ghost, of course. That was Unchained Melody by the Righteous Brothers. And the song before that was Pearls by Sade off her... Sade, I should say. And that's off her 1991 album, Love Deluxe. I'll take a short break for our hourly news bulletin, but how are we feeling about tonight's show? Let me know our thoughts, your thoughts, on 0438 187 686. To get us to the hour, this is just a bit of Anywhere Else, composed by Akira Kosamura. 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

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I owe my soul to the company store. 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I loaded 16 ton of number 9 coal, and the store boss said, well, bless my soul, you load 16 ton. And what do you

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It is 13 minutes to 9. Coming up at 9 o'clock or thereabouts, just a little bit after maybe, we'll have another look at the weather.

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1: 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The half caste, and this is where most of the trouble comes. I would dope the water up so that they were sterile and would breed themselves out and fish, and that

There, Chris Williams there with his new Aussie release, Blue Summer. We've got 23 and a half minutes to 10 o'clock here at the park. Peace.